0: You've found St. Louis's home for great jazz, smooth jazz, blues, easy R&B, and more. 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
1: This is Nancy Kranzberg, and this is State of the Arts, right here on WSIE 88.7 The Sound. Hello, Michelle Magnuson of The Het. That's the Hettenhausen Performing Arts Venue over in Lebanon, Illinois. Did I get that right?
2: Yeah, the Center for the Arts at McKendree University in Lebanon. Yeah.
1: And you really do everything. But
2: we do.
1: I want to start with the first thing you're doing, because I just got back from Memphis. So just shoot.
2: Yeah, so our 26-27 season kicks off with One Night in Memphis, which is a concert version of the Broadway show Million Dollar Quartet, about a night at a studio in Memphis where Elvis Presley, Carl Perkins, Jerry Lee Lewis, and Johnny Cash were all in the studio on the same night. And so we have that going on August 28th.
1: Okay, so that's the opening.
2: That's our first show this year, yep.
1: But you don't just do musicals. You do multi, like dance.
2: We do a little bit of everything. So the McKendree Presents season has rock and roll and classical music and dance and theater. We try to get a good variety of things for our patrons.
1: Well, and I think years ago I interviewed Peter Palermo, mm-hmm. who was the director.
2: Yeah, he started that.
1: Oh, he did?
2: He was the very first director. Yes, he was.
1: And I remember he talked about he loved to go shopping for shows.
2: Absolutely.
1: What fun. I guess that's your favorite part of
2: Absolutely.
1: This?
2: Absolutely. So I get emails all the time. Patrons recommend acts. In a couple of weeks, I'll be going up to Milwaukee to a conference where part of the conference is a bunch of acts doing showcases. So giving their best 10 or 15 minutes so we can see how they do and figure out which ones we want to bring in. And then the puzzle pieces start, figuring out who can come when and what fees are and rentals and how we balance that with all of the university stuff that's going on.
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Welcome to the show. I want to say thank you, Miss Nancy Kranzberg, for passing the mic. Much appreciated. Hey, don't forget to check out the full show Sunday mornings at 8:30 right here on 88.7, The Sound. We got some great music lined up for you. You just heard from Bob Mamet, tune called News from the Blues. This hour, we're going to hear from Delta Soul Revival. We got the latest from the lovely Miss Claudia Hayden. Also, Bob Baldwin with his latest. We got Jamiroquai on deck, Kevin Hall with his brand new music, and my cat Patrick Lamb, yeah, his new tune. So, I'm ready to get back to the music. I hope you are, because we got some great stuff lined up for you. Yes, sir. It's Wednesday night, and you've found your midweek escape and soundtrack. Escape, unwind, and let the music take you where only great songs can. Welcome to the Wednesday edition of Easy After Dark. I'm your host, Eric Easy E, and this is WSIE 88.7, The Sound. Here's Jason Peterson-Delaire and Chris Camozzi with Playground.

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0: 88.7 The Sound. My cat Vincent and Gala with Let's Get To It. Hey, I got to take a quick break, but before I do, I want to remind you guys, don't forget this Saturday, it is Dawn Weber, trumpeter and vocalist. Yep, she's going to continue our WSIE music series over at Herald Square Outdoor Amphitheater at the Press House in Collinsville. $10 is the suggested price per person, and it all goes to help support this very station. So bring your lawn chair and come on out and enjoy a great music from a great musician. Hang out, come over and say hello to all the on-air personalities too. After this break, we're gonna hear from Jamiroquai. I got Kevin Hall with his latest, and my cat Patrick Lamb's got a new one that I'm gonna drop on you, so stay tuned. We're 88.7 The Sound.
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88.7, The Sound, the latest from Kevin Hall, is called Move. I'm going to keep the music going right along right now. I have Michael Manning. The name of this tune is called Triangles. Stay tuned. Right after this, I got my cat Patrick Lamb up next. We are St. Louis's soundtrack from The Arch and Beyond. 88.7, The Sound.

88.7, The Sound, the latest from D. Brown called Summer Cruise. Before that, Sade with Maureen. This hour, we're going to hear a classic tune from my cats, Earth, Wind, and Fire. I got a brand new one from Demetrius Neighbors. That hot tune from my cat, Lamech. We got Nicole Henry with her latest. Cindy Bradley with a new tune. Later in the hour, Rhythma also has a new one that we're going to hear. So let's get back to the music, shall we, with my cats, Pieces of a Dream. And this is called We Got This. Where St. Louis slows down and the music takes over. Your soundtrack to your evening. This is more than a frequency, it's a feeling. 88.7, The Sound.

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0: 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Hey, we're going to take a fast break. I'm coming back with more great music from the likes of Diana Krall. We got the latest from Cindy Bradley and Rhythma. 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

88.7 The Sound. The lovely Miss Cindy Bradley is her latest. It's called Strollin'. Hey, we're going to keep the music rolling right along. Right now, it's Grant Green. This is called Alone Together. The night is better when the music feels right. 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

Now you've listened to my story. Here's the point that I have made. Chicks were born to give you fever. Be it Fahrenheit or centigrade, they give you fever. When you kiss them,

88.7, The Sound, the latest from Walter Beasley. Name of that tune is called 65 Bounce. Before that, Michael Bublé with Fever. Coming up this hour, we're going to hear the latest from Rick Brown featuring Grant Giesman. We got Deepak, the two, with his latest. Later in the hour, we're going to hear from Paul Brown, Mindy Hebert, some Eric Marienthal. Yep, some good stuff lined up for you. So let's get back to the music with St. Louis's own songstress, the lovely Miss Denise Times. I'm beginning to see the light. That's the name of this tune. We're 88.7, The Sound.

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0: 88.7, The Sound, Michael Browning with Together Again. Hey, you know it's that time. It's the Alton Jazz and Wine Festival. Comes back to Alton's Outdoor Amphitheater from 6 until 10 on Saturday, August 29th, featuring My Cat Casimir Taylor's 100 Miles, a tribute to Miles Davis. We'll have the Pliadors also in the house along with Butcher Brown. Tickets and more info at Alton Riverfront Amphitheater. com. Coming back with some Eric Marienthal, Julian Vaughn, and Adam Hawley. We got some Paul Brown, Mindy Hebert. Yep, good stuff. So stay tuned. 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

88.7 The Sound. Ooh, by Mindy Hebert. We're going to keep this music flowing right along right now. Here is Mr. Paul Brown. This is called So Much to Say. When the day gets loud, find Eazy-E on WSIE 88.7 The Sound.

88.7, The Sound, brand new music from Joyce Cooling. It's called Outskirts of Town. Before that, the classic tune from Mr. George Benson with This Masquerade. Coming up this hour, we're going to hear from my girl, Mesa, who, by the way, celebrated a birthday. Happy birthday, Mesa. We're also going to hear from Boney James, who got the latest from Randy Brecker featuring Mike Phillips, Dave Black, and Sandy Weltman. Later in the hour, Kiko Matsui featuring Mike Stern. We got some Harry Connick Jr. for you and the latest from Greg Chambers. Yep, some good stuff. So let's get back to it right now. Here is Nathan Mitchell and Kirk Whalum. This is called Journey to Love. The night gets better when the music feels right. Easy does it. Do it easy. 88.7 The Sound.

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88.7 The Sound, Mesa, with her latest. It's called Street Life. We're going to keep the music going right along right now. It is Mr. Boney James. This is called Spin, where St. Louis slows down and the music takes over from the arch to your neighborhood and beyond. 88.7 The Sound.

88.7 The Sound, Keiko Matsui and Mike Stern is called The Choice. And by the way, she's coming to St. Louis. Can't wait. Yes, make sure you follow us on social media. We put everybody who's coming to St. Louis out there, man. So make sure you follow us. Keeping the music going, here's Harry Connick Jr. This is called Every Time I Fall in Love. Your night, your music, your city. 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

88.7 The Sound. Tanya Nolan with Impossible is her latest. Before that, Tom Scott and LA Express with Smoking Section. Coming up this hour, we're going to hear a classic tune in just a bit by Spiral Gyra. We also got Lindsey Webster with that hot tune. We're going to hear from Storm and Norman Brown. I got Down to the Bone's latest along with Lawson Rollins. Later in the hour, we're going to hear from Richard Elliott and some Skinny Hightower featuring Alex Parchment. So it's time to get back to the music with my cats right here in the loo. It's Dreaming in Color. This is called Back in the Day. The sound is smooth. The night is just about over. But you got me, Eric, Eazy-E, right here with great music. 88.7 The Sound.

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88.7, The Sound, the lovely Miss Lindsay Webster with her latest called What Is Meant to Be. We are going to keep this music going. That's what's meant to be right now. Here is Herbie Hancock with 4 a.m. I'm Eric Eazy-E. 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

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Richard Elliott with Work All Night. Hey, my time is up. 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We just want to hear from you, so make that phone ring. Don't forget, this Saturday, August 22nd, 7 to 9, it's the one and only trumpeter and vocalist Dawn Weber at the Herald Square Outdoor Amphitheater at the Press House in Collinsville. $10 is your suggested entry fee. Bring your lawn chair. Come out and have a great time with us. Hey, I'm going to get out of here. I'll see you same chill time, same chill channel. I appreciate you letting me be a part of your Wednesday night. The music may be ending for now, but the vibe doesn't have to. So please stay tuned in. I'll meet you back here tomorrow. Until next time, stay smooth, stay soulful, but most of all, stay easy after dark. I got my cat Skinny Hightower with Alex Parchment up next with Red Lights. We are St. Louis's home for smooth jazz, jazz, R&B, and blues. I'm Eric Eazy-E, and we're WSIE 88.7 The Sound. 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
1: Hi, everybody. Saxophonist Paula Atherton here. I just wanted to speak to you for a moment about WSIE. 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

0: Hi, this is Jason Church, General Manager for WSIE 88.7 The Sound. 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

providing a break from the noise. 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

starting you off with a brand new one there. That is Walter Beasley's new song titled 65 Bounce here on WSIE 88.7, The Sound, St. Louis's NPR music station. I am Zee Bellemare, and I will be your host until the 10 o'clock hour on this early morning. So I hope you are all having a great start to your day. We have some great music lined up for you for the next few hours, so stay tuned, and we are getting straight back into the music here with Ace How Long.

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0: A great one there from Julian Vaughn and Adam Holly. That is their song titled Give and Go here on WSIE 88.7 The Sound. The Midwest Salute to the Arts returns to Moody Park in Fairview Heights Friday, August 28th through Sunday, August 30th, featuring food trucks, vendors, and over 100 juried artists. 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And getting straight back into the music, here is one of my favorites. This is Frank Sinatra's You Make Me Feel So Young.
1: You make me feel so young.

What a great new one. That is Joyce Cooling's new song titled Outskirts of Town here on WSIE 88.7 The Sound, St. Louis's NPR music station. I am Zee Bellemer, and I will be with you until the 10 o'clock hour on this great morning. I hope you are all having a wonderful start to the day, and we have got some great music lined up for you for the next few hours, so stay tuned to hear some more. And coming up right now, we are going to hear from Denise Times. This is Miss Seeley's Blues.

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0: That was Adele's Right as Rain here on WSIE 88.7 The Sound. 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Just after a brief pause here, we are going straight back into the music with Paul Taylor's And Now This.
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another new one for you. 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And we are going straight back into the music once again. Here is After Seven's Ready or Not.

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Such a pretty one there to start off the hour. That was Foreplay's song titled Still the One here on WSIE 88.7 The Sound, St. Louis's NPR music station. I am Zee Bellemare and I will be your host until the 10 o'clock hour once again on this great morning. I hope you all are having a wonderful start to your day. We've got some great music lined up for you, so stay tuned to hear some more. And starting off right now, here is a new one from Tanya Nolan. This is her new song titled Impossible.

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1: Hey, it's Brian Culbertson here, and I just want to say how great it is to have WSIE in the smooth jazz format here in St. Louis. 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

0: Such a great one there from Elliot Ranney. That is his song titled Ellen Claire here on WSIE 88.7 The Sound. And just as a reminder, you are listening to a community-supported radio station. 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

What a great one there. 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Join us this Saturday, August 22nd from 7 until 9 p.m. as the WSIE Music Series welcomes trumpeter and vocalist Don Weber to the Herald Square Outdoor Amphitheater at the Press House in Collinsville. 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Again, that is this Saturday, August 22nd from 7 until 9 p.m. at the Herald Square Outdoor Amphitheater at the Press House in Collinsville. And getting straight back into the music here is Freddie Hubbard's Sweet Return.

Such a nice one there from Nicholas Cole. That is his song titled Green Light here on WSIE 88.7 The Sound, St. Louis's NPR music station. I am Zee Bellemare, and I will be with you just for the rest of this hour, so stay tuned to hear some great music. I hope you all are having a wonderful start to the day, and we are getting straight back into the music. Here is Dreaming in Colors, song titled State and Maine.

0: The 2026 WSIE Music Series rolls on Saturday, August 22nd from 7 to 9 p.m. as Don Weber takes the stage at the Harrell Square Outdoor Amphitheater at the Press House in Collinsville. 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

0: Another great one there for you. That was A.J. 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

I love that one there. 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And I will leave you here with Al B. Schur's Night and Day. 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

That was Kayla Waters doing Bountiful right here on WSIE 88.7 The Sound. WSIE is your NPR music station for St. Louis, and I'm your host, Nancy. Just want to thank you for tuning in and hanging out with me here today. I've got more great music coming up for you all hour long, including some Paul Jackson Jr., Claudia Hayden, Acoustic Alchemy, Huge Groove, but first we're going to hear from Al Jarreau.

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1: Hey, this is Dave Koz, and one of the reasons why I love this format of radio so much, the artists. 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People like George Benson, David Sanborn, and Bob James, and Joe Sample, and Grover Washington Jr. I could go on and on. 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

was the latest from Paula Atherton called Right on Time right here on WSIE 88.7 The Sound. Join WSIE this Saturday, August 22nd from 7 until 9 as the WSIE Music Series welcomes trumpeter and vocalist Dawn Weber to the Herald Square Outdoor Amphitheater at Press House in Collinsville. 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

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WSIE is your NPR music station for St. Louis, and I'm your host, Nancy. Just thank you for listening in and hanging out with me here today. We've got more great music coming up for you this hour, including Pieces of a Dream, Adam Hawley with Jeff Ryan, Hank Mobley. But first, we're going to hear from Emmanuel, Harold, and Gregory Porter.

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That was Dig Dis by Hank Mobley, going back to 1960 right here on WSIE 88.7 The Sound. 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

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We are your NPR music station for St. Louis, and that was the latest from Chris Standring called All the Good Times. And at the top of the hour, we went back to 2013 with Kiko Matsu doing Black Lion. And I've got some great ones coming up for you, including the Rippingtons, Demetrius Neighbors. But first, we're going to go back to 1973 for this song, which I don't remember playing this here on the station for a while, but I love, love, love this song, so I hope you enjoy it. It's Al Wilson.

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We are your NPR music station for St. Louis, and that was the latest from Embassy called Drive Time. And at the top of the hour was Westchester Lady by Bob James from 1976. Don't go anywhere. I've got more great music coming up for you, including in Vincent Ingala, Rick Braun with Grant Giesemann. But first, we're going to hear with, this is a long one, Enoch Ravi and the Indigenous Groove with Demarius Hicks, which is our regional spotlight.

0: Hi, this is saxophonist Andy Snitzer. 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

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We are your NPR music station, and that was the latest from Kevin Jackson called Groove to This. And at the top of the hour, we went back to 1966 with Ramsey Lewis doing Wade in the Water. And if you love this great variety of music that we have on the air for you pretty much 24/7, I've got more of it coming up. I've got some Count Basie and some Mesa. But first, we're going to hear from A.J. Fullerton.

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That was the latest from the Womack Sisters called Chauffeur right here on WSIE 88.7 The Sound. I'm your host, Nancy. Just want to thank you for listening in and checking us out today and hanging out with me. I am going to be headed out of here soon, but you can join us Saturday, August 22nd. That's this Saturday from 7 until 9 p.m. as our music series continues by welcoming trumpeter and vocalist Dawn Weber to the Herald Square Outdoor Amphitheater at the Press House in Collinsville. There's a suggested donation of $10 per person to support WSIE. 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Otherwise, have a fabulous Friday and a wonderful weekend, and I will be back here Tuesday.

You've found St. Louis's home for great jazz, smooth jazz, blues, easy R&B, and a whole lot more right here at WSIE. That was the TNR Collective, named after their own record label, Trippin' in Rhythm. That was called Go Getter, and before that it was Simply Red with Sunrise. I'm Jason Churchin with you on this Thursday afternoon, and coming up we're going to hear from Lindsay Webster with her brand new tune, also Jeff Golub, Funky Boy, Grant Green, and Althea Renee. Right now, here's Dylan Triplett doing a little blues for you from 2022, That's the Way Love Is, on WSIE 88.7 The Sound, St. Louis's NPR Music Station.

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0: Get your break from the noise right here at WSIE 88.7 The Sound. That was Althea Renee on the flute with Pastel Leather. Also before that, it was Funky Boy, his new one, Life Sign. We heard Grant Green doing Grant's Tune from 1979. Lindsey Webster's new one, What Is Meant to Be, and we started that set out with the late, great Jeff Golub on guitar and drop top. You can't buy this vibe anywhere else, but you can support it. 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On the way, we've got the new one from Jason Peterson-Dallaire with Chris Camozzi and a great vocal from Gregory Porter. That all starts in about a minute on WSIE.
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Always great to hear new music featuring Chris Camozzi. That is Jason Peterson Dallaire, along with Chris Camozzi on guitar. That song was called Playground. And before that, it was Gregory Porter on the vocals with Musical Genocide. Always love to hear his voice, and it's so nice to know that he employs a few very prominent St. Louis musicians. Occasionally, he has Scooter Brown on saxophone with him on tour. Also, of course, we have Emmanuel Harold on drums and Jamal Nichols on bass. Great stuff from Gregory Porter. And coming up this weekend, we invite you to join us for the WSIE Music Series this Saturday, August 22nd from 7 until 9 p.m. as the WSIE Music Series welcomes trumpeter and vocalist Dawn Weber to the Herald Square Outdoor Amphitheater stage at the Press House in Collinsville. Dawn Weber is going to be doing several different eras of her music throughout the course of the evening, so make sure you check that out. And it's a suggested donation of $10 per entrant, and all of that money goes to help WSIE 88.7 The Sound. I was looking at the weather forecast. It looks like it's going to be a sunny day with a high of 85, and it's going to be in the mid to lower 70s for showtime, so it's going to be a gorgeous night for music. Make sure you make it a point to come out and join us. Again, that is Herald Square Outdoor Amphitheater at the Press House in Collinsville, 7 until 9 this coming Saturday evening with Dawn Weber at the WSIE Music Series. We've got Yuko Mabuchi on the way, and right now it's Third Force with Give It All You Got on WSIE.

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That is Bob Baldwin on the keys here on WSIE 88.7 The Sound with Hepnotic. Hep is the new hip, and before that it was Gota with Let's Get Started. I'm Jason Church. Hopefully you're having a wonderful Thursday afternoon, and we're going to keep it that way with this fantastic mix of music. We've got Al Jarreau coming up, also Blue Mitchell, the new one from Freddie Fox, Kevin Hall, and Emmanuel Herald. We were just talking about him earlier with Gregory Porter. He's got his own tune coming up in just a little ways as well. But right now we're going to keep this music flowing for you. For those of you who love fusion music, you are absolutely going to love this one. It is Al Di Meola with a classic from him from 1977. Here's Race with the Devil on a Spanish Highway. And it's right here on WSIE 88.7 The Sound, St. Louis's NPR music station.

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1: I'd like to talk a little bit about why I love this genre we call smooth jazz. 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
1: Oye,

0: That is Emmanuel Harold on the drums along with Tyvon Pennicott. That song is called Brighter Days, wrapping up that long set of music. Before that, it was Kevin Hall with Move. We also heard Al Jarreau with Agua de Beber. Freddie Fox on the guitar with Grateful, and we started that set out with Blue Mitchell back there on the horn from 1960. That was Sir John. 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We've got the latest from Dee Brown coming up, also a classic from Charlie Parker. 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

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It is Dee Brown there on the guitar with Summer Cruise, and before that it was Charlie Parker on the saxophone. Of course, a native Kansas Cityan from 1947, that was Scrapple from the Apple. 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It's on every Saturday morning on WSIE 88.7 The Sound. On the way, we've got Greg Manning featuring Kirk Whalum, and right now it's Frank Sinatra along with Count Basie from 1962. Here's Learning the Blues on WSIE.

will haunt your memory. The nights when you can't sleep, the whole night you cry and

Always love to hear her voice. That is Nicole Henry on the vocals with Everything Is Fine. I love that song. It's got kind of a little retro feel to it. And she's going to be in town for the Community Women Against Hardship fundraiser. That's going to be happening a little bit later on this year. And more information about that and other events, you can find all that on our website at WSIE.com. Before that, it was Chris Standring on the guitar with Miss Downtown Sugar Girl. I'm Jason Church in with you this afternoon. And on the way, we've got Alex Bunyan, also Sade, Will Donato, Herbie Hancock, and a new one from Cindy Bradley as well. Right now it's Farshid at Nico from right here in the St. Louis region. This is Kamikaze Blues, and it's right here on WSIE 88.7 The Sound. We are St. Louis's NPR music station.

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0: That one's called Onward Upward from pianist Alex Bunyan right there. That wraps up another long set of music. Before that, it was Cindy Bradley on the horn with Strollin'. Herbie Hancock did Driftin'. We're doing a lot of inns-type things, Driftin' and Strollin'. Before that, it was Will Donato with Forever Lasting, and we started that set out with Sade and The Sweetest Taboo. Jazz, smooth jazz, blues, easy R&B, soul, world music, funk, and you. That is the WSIE recipe. 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We've got the new one from Walter Beasley on the way and also Evan Marks. That's all coming up right after this in about 30 seconds on WSIE.
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That is Walter Beasley, as promised, with his new one called 65 Bounce. And before that, it was Evan Marks on the guitar with Coast to Coast. Be sure to tune in every Thursday night, that's later on tonight, around 7:30 for at least 10 minutes of uninterrupted classic jazz during the Goldenberg, Keller, and Antognoli Classic Jazz Jam with me. 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Riz Akan on the way, and also we'll hear one from the Altons. But first, here is Albert King with Crosscut Saw on WSIE.

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You found the place where the music matters just as much to us as it does to you. That is the new one from guitarist Deepak Thetu with On Deck. And before that, it was Johnny Lang with a little blues action back there doing Lie to Me. I'm Jason Church, in for the last hour of my show on a Thursday afternoon. We've got some great stuff on tap for you, including Alicia Keys by request. We'll also hear one from George Benson, Jim Manley from right here in St. Louis, Julian Vaughn with Adam Hawley, and Denise Times. A double shot of St. Louis coming up. Right now, here's Alex Parchman on the trumpet with Masterpiece on WSIE 88.7 The Sound, St. Louis's NPR music station.

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1: The 2026 WSIE Music Series rolls on Saturday, August 22nd from 7 to 9 p.m. as Don Weber takes the stage at the Herald Square Outdoor Amphitheater at the Press House in Collinsville. 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

0: the great and legendary Denise Times right there, wrapping up another long set of music here at WSIE with her rendition of Wave. Also before that, we heard from Julian Vaughn on the bass featuring Adam Hawley on guitar with Give and Go. Alicia Keys by request back there. That went out to Marlene over in Ferguson. That was If I Ain't Got You. We also heard St. Louis trumpeter Jim Manley with Summer Ride, and we started that set out with George Benson and his instrumental tune, Fly By Night, from 1998. You hear the difference? Now be the difference. Help the sound stay strong by making your contribution today at WSIE.com/support. We've got the new one from Joyce Cooling coming up. That's her first new song in a little over 6 years. It's a really great one, so stick around for that. Also, we've got Hiroshima coming up, too. That all starts in about a minute on WSIE.
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2: 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Join me this weekend as we sit down with guitarist Adam Hawley. He's got some new music to share, so I know you'll want to be here for that. 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Adam Hawley and yours truly on the Dave Koz Radio Show. 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

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What did I tell you? Great song right there from Joyce Cooling on the guitar. That is called The Outskirts of Town. And before that, it was Hiroshima with One Wish, going back to 1985. 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Well, it's about time for me to head on out of here. Coming up next, it's Easy After Dark. He's got you covered from 7 until midnight with the same great mix of music all night long. And also, I'll have the Goldenberg, Keller, and Antognoli Classic Jazz Jam coming up here in about another 35 or 40 minutes, give or take. It'll be right about 7:30. Right now, we get you back to the tunes. We've got Ambrosia on the way, also Hubert Eves IV. And right now, here's a classic from Hank Mobley. It's Far Away Lands on WSIE 88.7 The Sound. I'll talk with you tomorrow.